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0: Saturday from 12, we bring the biggest tunes for your Saturday afternoon on the Big Saturday here on Beat. 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
3: Good morning. Good morning and welcome to another El Scorchio day across the southeast. It is Beat Breakfast for the third time this week. It's Wednesday, everybody. We've reached hump day already and we're fast becoming very used to this beautiful weather. It's 27th of May. I'm Sho. Let's do it. Kicking us off on the show, this is another in 54 Ultra. It's Talk

cause it's all gone south. Oh love, make the hurt not hurt, cause the pills don't work.

0: went with this one.
1: Neil on Irid sin sima ega unut.
0: The money? No.
1: No.
0: That's
1: no.
0: arrogant.
1: Yeah.
2: Okay, next language.
1: Okay, next language. Italian.
2: Oh.
1: Semplicemente non è così interessato a te. I'll do that again. Semplicemente non è così interessato a te.
0: The something is not.
1: Okay, the key word there is interessato.
0: Interesting.
2: Oh,
0: no? Yeah, I was thinking sim. There was sim in Irish and then interessato.
2: Into.
0: She's just not yes! that into you.
1: He's just not that into
2: that
1: you.
2: That was really hard.
0: I only
2: really
0: watched
2: hard.
0: That last week, actually.
2: No, it's a happy, sad movie. So many stories going
1: There's
2: on.
1: There's a lot. Yeah, yeah, yeah, yeah, yeah. The last one was French. Il n'est tout simplement pas intéressé par toi.
0: Oh, yeah. I think that one is actually
1: yeah.
0: really
1: yeah. Yeah. So well done. You
2: yes,
1: did well.
2: Good job, everybody. Good job. Folly du Cinema will continue next week in Niall's absence, actually.
0: Oh, yeah. Did anyone guess he's just not that into you?
1: Nope.
2: Not so well a one. Done. Not a one. Good well job, done. Everybody. Good job. I got to go fill a pool.
1: 7:25. Good morning to you.
3: I'm telling you. Hey, guys, it's Niall Horan.
4: It's Niall.
3: Get your tickets. Win them here. Hey.

0: It's Talk to You at Beat. You're back for a moment.
1: I'm back.
0: With wet feet.
1: I was in the pool and then I said, Niall needs me for the cash machine. I wouldn't let you down.
0: Summer Cash Machine. You only came in because you love the Summer Cash Machine.
1: I love that sound. Summer vibes all the way. Cash Machine, baby. I believe by the time this call is made on Friday week, June 5th, Barry John will be back, bronzed, lovely, living it up on the way back
0: from
1: Lanzarote.
0: Yeah,
1: he'll have some fancy shirt on. And as we know, what do we know about Barry John when he makes a Cash Machine call?
0: No jocks.
1: No jocks. That's our man.
0: Okay, right. Record-breaking amount to launch the Summer Cash Machine. It's going Friday week. It's a guaranteed winner. It's 306,000 euro. That's a lot of paddling pools.
1: Yeah, it is.
0: You could have a proper heated pool for that.
1: That pool, we put some hot water into that.
0: Freezing. I just got in there for a paddle and lads, my feet are like
1: very
0: ice
1: sensitive.
0: Blocks now.
1: Yeah. Anyway, as Niall said, you could spend an awful lot with this kind of money, but you've got to know the amount to enter. And if we call you on Friday week and you give that figure back, you will win the lot. 306,000 euro in the cash machine.
0: Okay, you know what you got to do. 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

0: 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Because even though he's been kind of annoying for 20 years, he's also kind of your favourite person in the world.
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2: This is...

0: That is the sound of our guy. It is Lewis Capaldi with Stay Love. You know what? He's never going to bring us an upbeat one, is he? But you know what? It's okay because he sounds just so adorbs. And you know what? Every time that I'm listening to a Lewis Capaldi song, I'm like, do you know what? What a great guy. It's the banter. And you know what? He's a real big fan of the Irish. Supports lots of Irish acts. So not a bad word will be said about our Lewis Capaldi. Hello. It is Beat Drive time. Lydia with you until 6 this afternoon. How are we doing? Well, I'm kicking off the show today with a brand new feature. Okay, I promised you competitions. I promised you glory. I promised you, you know, fast-paced fun, the crack, when I took over the show a couple weeks ago. Well, today, I am happy to announce that I'm launching a brand new quiz feature called Are We There Yet? Okay, I have a theme tune. Let me get it on. Okay, let me prep. Ready? 3, 2, 1. Here we go.
1: Are we there yet?
2: Not yet.
1: Are we there yet?
2: Not yet.
0: Are we there yet?
2: Not yet.
0: Oh, there you go. It is called Are We There Yet? The budget that went in to finding a Cocomelon tune that says Are We There Yet? Couldn't even begin to tell you. Anyway, it is called Are We There Yet? Right, and this is one for the sunshine, okay? It doesn't take a lot of thinking. There's no prize. Can I just stipulate that straight away? There's no prize. Actually, do you know

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1: Summer Cash Machine. Summer Cash Machine is right. €306,000 waiting patiently in the cash machine vault. Somebody has to win it. Will it be you? Will it be a beat listener? Will it be someone in the southeast? What a way to kick off summer 26. Imagine. I mean, 306 grand. You can literally jump into the group chat and be like, hey, who wants to come on holiday on me? You can be like, I'm renting out a little caravan up the country and you're all coming with me. Absolutely scene. So it will be €306,000. It's there for someone to win. But as I say every day, if you're not in, you will not win. So make sure you get yourself signed up, get entered, and let it be you that potentially gets that call on Friday week from Barry Dunn during Beat Drive. My paws will be sweating waiting on you to get that call. So do not delay. 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That entry has to be in by 3 p.m. on June 5th. So not this Friday, Friday after. Cash Machine will randomly pick an entry, and it could be you that we're calling during Beat Drive on June 5th. And within five rings, tell us that prize meant and the cash will be yours. €306,000. 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

comfortable in silence. But I prefer it when we wildin'. 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

0: What a summer classic. That is Dario G with Sunshine here on Beat 102, 103. And if you were listening to that tune and were going, God, that's an old throwback. Well, I can go even further. Did you know that the sample, the Hey Oh Mama, Ma, is actually from a 1985 dream pop hit called Life in a Northern Town by the Dream Academy, I should say. 1985. Can you imagine the money that they are getting from that sample has been used? How many times? Go on, Dario G. Absolute legend. Right, we'll keep it going with the tunes. Got some Shane Codd, Bryn Christopher and Kneecap, the brand new one. They're bringing along Kay Tempest for the ride this time. It's coming next on Beat.
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0: 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That is one for the sun, let me tell you. 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
0: These lads missed out on number one because Michael Jackson got re-released and they ended up in the number two slot. But you know what? They absolutely deserve that number one spot. This is the one and only Kneecap with K Tempest. It's called Irish Goodbye on Beat.

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0: That is Noizu with Summer 91. Looking back, playing here on Beat. Hope you're all enjoying the sun. I hope it's still sunny where you are. I heard through the grapevine, i.e. Dana from News, was saying that there could actually be thunderstorms. And I take everything that Dana is saying at face value. So I believe her. If you believe Dana, let me know. If not, sure, look, we can just live in this land where we're just going to imagine that it's going to stay like this. Imagine if Ireland was like this all the time, lads. I honestly don't think I'd ever want to go on holidays. Like, there's no need. My back garden was like the Costa del Sol today, and it was absolutely gorgeous. I hope you're enjoying it, and I hope that you're putting on your sunscreen. Got some George Ezra on the way with Paradise right after Femi Noble is up next.
1: One, two, three. 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

from Casey Musgraves. It is called Dry Spell and it plays here on Beat. Hope you're all keeping well. Got some Drake on the way with God's Plan, a bit of a throwback for you. But first, let's get on Milky teaming up with Mallgrab. This is Just the Way You Are on Beat.

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1: The

That is Somber, their latest one. It's called Potential and it plays here on Beat. Let's keep the new music going now. This is the latest track from Sienna Spyro called Material Lover on Beat.

Leak It playing here on Beat. We continue with the music here on The Takeover at 11 o'clock. We'll be chilling things out with Chills Beats. But for now, let's get on a bit of Bruno Mars. This is I Just Might on Beat.

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0: Okay, right. Good news, bad news segment. Okay. Good news, you've just heard Aoife do the weather today. Temperature's up to 31 degrees. It's going to be another scorcher. It's going to be another jammer's day on the beaches.
3: Lads.
0: Yeah, now look, the southeast is probably going to be more mid-20s, but we'll take that. We'll take that. However, and midnight will strike tonight, and there will be a little change. So, tomorrow... Highs of 17 degrees. Cloud, no sunshine. And over the next few days, it's going to drop to a low of, oh God, next week, 6 degrees.
3: Oh, jeez. That's when I put away my rechargeable hot water bottle. Too soon. Oh, my. It's not what we wanted.
0: Look,
3: it's not what we anticipated or hoped for. We got a feel for it. Mm. We got a feel for what it's like to be on holidays in our own country.
0: Yeah. Now, we are a very positive team here, and we believe it will return
3: at some point. We'll be back, and then we'll have another pool party, and we'll bring back summer in the southeast, and it'll all be okay again. But we do need to prepare ourselves
0: that might be summer 2026. Today might be the final day. It might be. Don't show. You need to prepare for all eventualities, okay? That might have been your summer. Today, the final day of it. And so, what we want to do today is we want you to sum up summer 2026 for us, maybe in one sentence.
3: I'm probably going to do a grid post.
0: Oh God, with 20 on carousel.
3: Summer 2026. 3 days, 4 days. You need to sum it up in one sentence.
0: Yeah.
3: How has summer 2026 been for you?
0: Yeah. Your highlights, the best parts, the joy it brought. Put it in a sentence first. Maybe voice notice. We'd love to hear your voice. Just sum up summer 2026 as it was for you. 085-102-9103. And we're going to do a goodie bag with all the Beat March in there for the best one this morning. The best summary of what was a great summer.
3: Anything else? Phenomenal.
0: You're a little bit quiet there.
3: Find it hard to come to terms with the fact that there is such a shift, such a drop.
0: Mm.
3: But what I will say is, and if I was to sum mine up in one sentence, it would be impossible. But I would say...
0: Just go back to more upbeat.
3: Ice cream, egg chair, book on lap, sun cream, and salad.
0: They're beautiful.
3: Oh.
0: For me, I would say, I'm going to take a little bit of yours, caprese salad.
3: Oh, up in your game.
0: Sweating in the bed, like a boil in the bag curry. But jumping out of bed to glorious sunshine.
3: That's a few sentences you've kind of...
0: No, I had commas there. I had commas. Okay.
3: Sorry, I should have said just humidities.
0: Yeah.
3: One word.
0: Okay.
3: Yeah.
0: Okay, 085-102-9103. We want you to sum up summer 2026 as it has been for you in one sentence. A voice note would be even better.
3: Yeah, goody please
0: bag
3: voice
0: up
3: note.
0: For grabs.
3: Yeah.
0: And we will reflect on what has been an unbelievable
3: phenomenal
0: summer.
3: Scenes this summer.
0: In the meantime,
3: we've done it all. We've had it all. We've lived it.